Would you cry if you saw me crying? And would you save my soul tonight? Would you tremble if I touched your lips? Or would you laugh? Oh, please tell me this.

ponemos de moda las canciones que no has podido olvidar. You know you drive me up a wall, the way you make good for the nasty tricks you...